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2: What time is the party?
3: Three.
2: Well, that still gives us plenty of time to go over everything first.
3: Bye, Mr. Altman.
2: Bye. Good morning, Jack. Hope you haven't been waiting too long.
1: Jack, no problem. 带着儿子 Danny 和妻子 Wendy 去酒店上任了。今天是酒店最后一天的营业，稍后员工都要放假回家去。酒店的经理带着 Jack熟悉酒店的内外环境，而热情的厨师长则带着 Wendy 和 Danny 在厨房参观。
3: Yeah, this is the kitchen, huh?
2: Yeah, this is it. How do you like it, Danny? Is it big enough for you?
0: Yeah, it's the best place I've ever seen.
3: Yeah, this whole place is such an enormous maze. I feel like I'll have to leave a trail of breadcrumbs every time I come in.
2: Don't let it get you down, Mrs. Torrance. It's big, but it's still enough for a kitchen. A lot of the stuff.
1: 不可思议的是，厨师长竟然知道 Danny 有个外号叫医生。
2: You like lamb, Doc?
0: No.
2: You don't? Well, what's your favorite food then?
0: French fries and ketchup.
1: 而 Danny 的妈妈并没有说过，而且 Danny 还预感到厨师长要带他吃冰激凌。果然，下一秒钟，厨师长就问 Danny 要不要吃冰激凌。这是怎么回事呢？随后当厨师长和 Danny 单独相处的时候，他告诉了 Danny 所谓闪灵的意
2: 义。 Do you know how I knew your name was Doc? I can remember when I was a little boy, my grandmother and I could hold conversations entirely without ever opening our mouths. She called it shining.
1: 原来厨师长也是拥有闪灵能力的人，这是一种第六感，或者说是遥感能力。总之，你能知道一些还没有发生的事儿，也有可能看到很久以前发生过的事情。两个都拥有闪灵能力的人坐在一起，这是多么微妙的场景啊！于是丹尼感应到了厨师长对于237号房间的恐惧，他直言不讳地问：“那有什么？为什么你害怕237房间？”
0: Mr. Allen, what is in room 237?
2: Nothing. 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But you ain't got no business going in there anyway. So stay out.
1: 按照保持悬念的惯例，厨师长告诉丹尼那里什么都没有，但是你最好不要靠近那里。Jack、Wendy 还有 Danny 一家三口的酒店生活就此开始了。刚开始的时候还是充满乐趣的，硕大的酒店对于一家三口来说未免有太多可以探索的空间，而对于小小的 Danny 来说，这里更像是一处巨大的游乐园。他每天骑着他的三轮自行车在酒店宽敞的楼道里一圈又一圈地转着。
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And live a life full of happiness just like me. That's what I want for you. I love you guys. This song is for you. Stay happy.

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I love you, I love you, love you. I don't think I love you anymore.后来没了我和你，只有早就拉黑的微信，能够回忆的片段早就变成灰烬。你说过没有我的电话很难入睡，所以每个凌晨12点我都在waiting。别再求我放。